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2: This is a game. Whatever I play to you, you play back to me. Back to me. You play back.

C'est la vie. It's playing right here on BFBS, the Forza Station. It's Lydia Testa with you, and we have entered 2 hours of rewind. Okay, think 90s tunes, 80s classics. That is what you're getting non-stop for the next 2 hours. You're so welcome. Let's talk about what's coming up. We got some Sting on the way, some Cher as well, The Cult on the way, just to name a few. But don't worry, you are not going to be disappointed. Right now, let's head to 1993 with the Doobie Brothers and Long Train Running.

Why not have a little classical instrumental at the end of a lovely George Ezra song? Sounds good to me. Dance all over me on The Breakfast Show. It's BFBS Salisbury playing Good Morning. It's Matt Gibbs here with you. Hope you're all good this morning. 6:35 on Friday morning, 2nd of October today. Hope you're good. Hope you're geared up for the weekend, which is very nearly here. Today, then, much the same as yesterday, to be honest. Mixture of sunshine and cloud across Salisbury Plain should stay dry. Apparently, there is the chance of the odd shower, although unlikely. 21 degrees the high, so that weather staying kind of unusually high for this time of year. We'll take it, though, won't we? We will take it. But I hope you're all good today. Friday, 2nd of October, 2026. The weekend very much nearly here. What have you got planned then? What are you up to over the weekend? Maybe you're off doing some pumpkin picking. I've seen some of these patches open for the first time. Getting into that Halloween spirit a little bit early. I actually quite like Halloween. And like, I don't like it as in go mad like some people do. But I quite like that it's that time of year where kind of the leaves are falling off the trees and it gets a little bit darker in the evenings. I don't mind it at all, you know. And actually, I spoke about this a few times on the show. We did some pumpkin picking a few years back and it was really good fun. So I think maybe you should go along and do that. Don't buy any pumpkins there. Get them from Lidl. You know the rules. Come on. Too expensive, aren't they? Too expensive for a pumpkin. And also, by the way, I do need to be made aware of how I can use the innards of the pumpkin so I'm not just wasting it. Because what a waste of food that is, really. I know nothing that wants to eat that, though. Nothing at all. Maybe you're doing that over the weekend or you're off to some late Oktoberfest celebrations. Maybe you've got a birthday party. Maybe you're having a chilled one and doing absolutely nothing. Let me know what you're up to over the weekend. It'd be a pleasure to give you a shout out on the radio this morning. You can drop us an email. It is salisbury.plain@bfbs.com. Busy show on the way this morning. We will do the Friday Five later on. We've got some brand new music in the form of our First Play Friday tune. And of course, a breakfast belter coming up before 7 o'clock this morning. All that and more on your breakfast show on Friday. It's Matt here with you through till 10. And right now, another and 54 Ultra. 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

0: feeling.
1: Still tickets available to go and see them in London in December. I imagine that would be great. They're playing the Electric Ballroom as well. It could be so good, that. Feed Alive would be amazing. That is Just the Way I'm Feeling on The Breakfast Show on BFBS Salisbury. Playing Friday morning, and it's time for your breakfast belter. This is where we play you a massive tune to kick off your day. And yesterday we played you Top Loader, Dancing in the Moonlight. And you might be going, how on earth are you going to beat that? Well, sit back and relax. Basically, whenever I get the word moon as a possible connection, I have to play this, because what a belter this is for Friday morning. Turn this up nice and loud. The Waterboys, this is The Whole of the Moon.

What a tune. The Waterboys, The Hole of the Moon. Yesterday we had Top Loader, Dancing in the Moonlight. And then The Waterboys, The Hole of the Moon. What a couple of bangers that is for a breakfast belters. And fun fact, when I saw Top Loader play at a festival, they actually covered The Waterboys, The Hole of the Moon. There you go. All connects together, all works like that. I was thinking, though, what else could Top Loader do? Because they only have Dancing in the Moonlight. They can't play, like, a 38-minute version of Dancing. I mean, they could do a 38-minute version of Dancing in the Moonlight, to be fair. I would listen to it. I would enjoy it. I don't know if I can dance in the moonlight for 38 minutes, but we'd see. We'd see. There you go. The Waterboys, The Hole of the Moon is today's breakfast belter. We go again on Monday morning. You know how it works. Our belter on Monday has to connect into that. If you can think of a tune that's something to do with The Waterboys, The Hole of the Moon, the more tenuous, the better. Don't mind it at all. Let me know. Salisbury.plane@bfbs.com. Drop us an email and we might just choose to play your belter on Monday morning. We-

David Guetta, Teddy Swims, Tones and I, Gone, Gone, Gone on The Breakfast Show. It's BFBS Salisbury playing coming up to 7am where we'll get your latest Forces news. Still to come, music from Armin van Helden, that great 8 in a Leg trap as well by Ardela coming up too. We'll also do a First Play Friday, that's later on in the show, the brand new tune from Holly Humberstone coming up today. Also, the Friday 5 on the way as well. And if you've not heard about the details about the upcoming Tidworth Remembrance Parade, all the details on how you can get involved with that coming up. First, to take you to the news, Olivia Rodrigo, Stupid Song, it's BFBS.

Armin van Helden, my on the breakfast show. It's BFBS Souls. We're playing Good Morning. It's Matt Gibbs here with you. Hope you're all good. It's the breakfast show for Souls We're Playing. And it's Friday morning, 2nd of October today. Hope you're all good. 13 minutes past 7 now. It's going to be a mix of sunshine and cloud out and about across the plain today. 21 degrees the high is not too bad at all. Later on then, before 8 o'clock this morning, we're going to have a little chat about Celebrity Traitors last night. It was back, and back with a bang. 5-star reviews all round on the papers this morning. If you haven't watched it yet, don't worry. I'm going to do my best not to reveal any spoilers, but talk about it nonetheless. And you know me by now. It's unlikely I'm going to talk about anything in the show. I'm probably going to pick one of the celebrities and talk about them instead. In fact, that's exactly what's going to happen. Also, later on in the show, if you've not heard about Tidworth Remembrance Parade yet, all the details on that coming up. But like I said, today's the 2nd of October, World Smile Day today, and you've got to smile because it's Friday. What have you got to smile about as well? That's a good one. I should have thought about that. I'm thinking as I speak now. What have you got to smile about today? Salisbury.plane@bfbs.com. Let me know. Also today, World Farm Animals Day. What's your favourite farm animal? I don't know. What about some of those micro pigs? I'm going to go for a micro pig. Is that a thing? Do they have them on farms? I don't know. So I'm going to go for. Also, Kids Music Day as well today. So if you are a youngster today, hopefully you're going to get your flute or your drum kit out, start making some music. And by the way, whilst we're talking about kids, a big

Sardela, that is Ain't in LA on The Breakfast Show on BFBS Salisbury Plain. It's Matt here with you. Hope you're good this morning. Friday morning, Thomas Headen on the way with Georgia. If you're not in the mood for the weekend yet, he will get you there. We'll play it in a little bit. First of all, just want to take a little look at the roads this morning. I have to say, though, I shouldn't do this, but my word, my computer screen this morning won't let me see the full traffic. So it's an absolute nightmare. So mate, we're going to guess a little bit of the traffic this morning. It's usually okay on Fridays. It's usually okay. Salisbury Road, there's water mains works. So still temporary traffic signals there that are going to cause some delays today. A little bit of traffic on the A303 by Stonehenge as well. Apart from that this morning, it is looking okay. But like I said, a little bit of guesswork today. But it's fine. If you do spot anything out and about, you can text us 07740 377 377. Start your message with the letters SP.

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1: It's Thomas Heaton with Georgia on The Breakfast Show on BFBS Salisbury Plain. I can tell you now, by the way, that we have got a massive throwback from the 90s to stick on for you in a second from George Michael. And if you like your 90s tunes, then maybe you should head along to the Royal British Legion in Andover over the weekend, because they are doing a silent disco. So you can go along and they can have 80s on one channel, 90s on another channel, and I think it's the 70s on the other channel. That's three good kind of, that's good genres of music. You can head to their Facebook page for all the details. Silent disco coming up this weekend at Andover's Royal British Legion. Here's George.

0: Russia's President Putin has warned his country will have to use any weapons in its arsenal if it found itself at war with Europe, saying no one at present has the kind of strike means that Russia has. The UK has joined crisis talks with Brussels to discuss emergency diesel stocks. Donald Trump's warned he may stop US exports and call on the EU to release its reserves. And allies from the Joint Expeditionary Force, which is led by the UK, have conducted Exercise Lion Protector 26. Forces have been training across the North Atlantic, High North and the Baltic Sea. Sport, and today is the deadline for Manchester City to appeal after being found guilty of breaching Premier League financial rules. An independent commission revealed the club disguised owner funding as sponsorship income, but City deny any wrongdoing. Wales kept Erling Haaland quiet and ended a six-game winless run with a 2-1 Nations League victory over Norway in Cardiff. Dan James and Nico Williams scored the hosts' goals, their first in the competition. Wales took the lead moments after Torbjørn Heggen was sent off when Williams scored from the resulting free kick.
1: Shot scored. That wasn't planned or anything, it's just instinct. And yeah, to go across goal. You know, I think we was building momentum in the game by then. And yeah, it was good to get that goal. And then it was more about controlling the game then.
0: Elsewhere, Portugal won 4-2 in Denmark. Jurgen Klopp picked up his first win for Germany in a 2-0 victory over Serbia. And the Netherlands came from 2 down to draw 2-2 in Greece. Then pro-Palestinian protesters hurled tennis balls onto the pitch as the Republic of Ireland drew 2-2 with Austria. Demonstrators are calling for a boycott of their next match against Israel on Sunday. Bath host Exeter in the Rugby Union Prem in a repeat of June's dramatic playoff semi-final. The Chiefs won that game 27-26 before going on to lose the final to Northampton. That's the latest. I'm Vijay Anas.

That's BBDB, that sun has set on the breakfast show on BFBS Salisbury Plain. I'm gonna briefly talk around the Celebrity Traitors, which was back last night. I feel like we need to discuss this. Because it was back, it was good, it was everything we wanted. It's got 5-star reviews all round as well, so all of the papers saying that it was brilliant. Imagine the viewing figures were great. A load are going to be catching up on it today, though. I'm aware of that, so no spoilers here. I'm not going to tell you who the traitors are. I'm going to tell you one of them is terrible. Terrible at being a traitor. I just want to focus instead on some of the smaller things from last night's episode. For instance, the fact that I think there's a potential that although it would upset me greatly for this to be the case, I think there is a potential that Ross Kemp would be one of the most annoying people to be there with. And you know, I'm a little bit afraid of him, so I hope he's not listening, because if he is, Ross, I mean no offence. A few of the things you were doing last night, that would annoy me. Doing those missions with him shouting at you the whole time, oh my word, it'd drive me nuts. And another thing crossed my eye as well. Usually, quite a lot of the times, when these things happen and TV shows happen and old pop stars go on, we see a resurgence of their music. And I just wondered, seeing James Blunt in there, whether we're going to see a little bit of a return of some of James's bangers from back in the day. You're beautiful. Like this one, undeniably a tune, I don't care what you say. How about, and last night, by the way, I got lost in a little James Blunt wormhole. Don't recommend. And I don't know what to do. And it wasn't just this one, I realised he's got so many big tunes. Look who's alone now, it's not me, it's not me. I don't mind the idea of us bringing back James Blunt. If Celebrity Traitors does absolutely nothing else this year but brings back a bit of James Blunt, I think we all need it in our life, to be honest. I think, like, we could have him in Rewind, couldn't we? Maybe we could squeeze him into the playlist here on BFBS, get him back on, bit of James Blunt. Hey, we had Kate Bush a few years ago, didn't we? Due to a TV show, we could have him back. And when we're feeling sad, he has that covered as well. Goodbye, my lover. Goodbye, my friend. You have been the one. No, it's just an idea. If the music team at BFBS are listening, now James Blunt. Goodbye, my lover. Is on Celebrity Traitors. Is there any chance that we can bring him back? You have been the one for me. It's just an idea, that's all. Today.

0: Bruno Mars, that is the lazy song on BFBS, 20 to 8. Yeah, I think now James Blunt is in Celebrity Traitors. I think that this is the cue for us to play some of his music again. I've just had a little look as well. 1973 tune, Bonfire Heart tune, Stay the Night, that's a tune as well. Look, I mean, if the music team are listening, I just think we should bring back James Blunt for a little bit, just until the Celebrity Traitors is over. That's all I'm asking for. Also, by the way, James Blunt, former British Army captain, and he was born in Tidworth.
1: BFBS. Travel. Travel.
0: Oh, yeah. According to Wikipedia, James Blunt born in Tidworth. There you go. I mean, if that's not enough reason to get him on, I don't know what is. Anyway, the traffic in Tidworth at the moment, not looking too bad, actually. A303, a few delays as you go past Stonehenge this morning. We're saying Salisbury Road in Amesbury looking a little bit busy. Double Hedges in Bulford looking slow as well this morning. Apart from that, it's looking all clear. If you do spot anything else, you can text us this morning. 07740 377 377. Start your message with the letters SP.
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0: Fontaine's DC. That's Marianne on the Breakfast Show on BFBS Salisbury Plain. And right now it's time to hear about the Tidworth Remembrance Parade. You might remember it last year. It was very impressive. And it's October now, and plans are underway for the 2026 procession. Rob Mason is from Tidworth Town Council. He joined me to tell me all about it.
1: Last year was really great. It was a real success. It was the first time in, they reckon, about 75 plus years that Tidworth had had a military parade including veterans. Astonishing to realise that. And it turned out we had the British Army Band that was marching with us, which was a home gig for them. We had plenty of serving soldiers and we had lots of veterans marching with us. And it turned out on the day to be a real success. But we can do better and go bigger. And that's our intention for this year. This year, the veterans will be leading the march at the behest of the Garrison Sergeant Major. This year, we are also going to have a flypast. This all came about when the Garrison Commander, after last year's very successful parade, came up to me and said the Garrison Sergeant Major and I had messed up and we kind of confused. And he said, to better that, you've got to have a flypast. So I thought, challenge accepted. So we've managed to get hold of a World War II Dakota that flew in the initial wave of the Normandy landings. And that will be doing a fly pass for us. We will be having a minute gun. There's a 25 pounder from Lark Hill that's going to be marking the 2 minute silence on the SO field. And we're also going to have a bar at the Civic Centre because there's nothing an old squaddy likes more than having a swift beer or two after a parade. We want anybody and everybody who is eligible to march with us. We aim to have one of the biggest parades in the South, which potentially we can have. We're a super garrison. You can't throw a stick around here without hitting a veteran or some archaeology. And we want you to be able to march with us. There is nothing that gives an old soldier more pride than marching behind a band again. All are welcome. Contact Tidworth Town Council for details nearer the time. We will be putting out muster points, timings, all that sort of thing. But the big message is spread the word. Come and march with us. All are welcome.
0: Rob Mason there from Tidworth Town Council. And if you're a veteran or a person currently serving locally and you'd like to march, get in touch with Tidworth Town Council and they'll tell you how you can get involved.

It's the Pussycat Dolls with Don't Chat on the Breakfast Show. It's BFBS Souls We're Paying. Going to tell you what's coming up throughout the rest of the show this morning. Busy show as well. Give you all the details after we've heard a little bit more music. Worth saying as well, we're squeezing Todd Terry after this. Get you in the mood for the weekend, that one. First, Niall Horan, Tastes So Good on the Breakfast Show. It's BFBS. Good morning.

Niall Horan, that is Taste So Good on The Breakfast Show. We've got the K-pop Demon Hunters on the way, The Killers coming up as well, probably the biggest ever Killers song. It's coming up very soon. Also, the Friday Five is food related today, and particularly breakfast food related as well. We'll get into that shortly. And a First Play Friday tune from Holly Humberstone coming up. All that and more on The Breakfast Show. And it's all after this from Todd Terry. Something going on The Breakfast Show.

That is The Killers, Mr. Brightside on The Breakfast Show on BFBS Salisbury Plain, 6 minutes past eight, Friday morning. Hope you're good. It's Matt Gibson with you through till 10. Hope you're geared up for the weekend. Got loads planned. I've got loads planned for the next hour of the show, including the Friday Five, which is all about food today and breakfast food in particular. So we'll get into that very soon. Also today, some First Play Friday tunes from Holly Humberstone, the brand new track from her coming up. We'll get it on in the next 10-15 minutes. Worth saying today, by the way, the weather outside, not too bad actually for beginning of October. Mixture of sunshine and cloud, 21 degrees the highs today. It's pretty good, I think. Pretty good. Worth saying though, don't know if you've seen it in the news recently, I've been reading this over the last few days. The polar vortex that is coming. It's very dramatic, isn't it, for weather news? When did the weather become so dramatic? I mean, I've just put in polar vortex, right? I've just done a little search. And the headline straight away, here you go. UK faces beast from the east snow system after Met Office polar vortex verdict. It's very, very dramatic. Met Office issues polar vortex verdict. So I thought, I need to look into this because you know how it is. A lot of this is clickbait. And I declared war on clickbait last week. I don't like clickbait. So I thought I would look into it. I would look past the headlines and see if there's any news. And I can tell you that basically the Met Office has said there is a chance that the back end of winter, so probably talking like January, February time, could be unpredictably cold. And there could be a chance of snowstorms like Beast from the East affecting the UK. But the way the headline says, right, it sounds like it's happening tomorrow. Do you know what I mean? Like, I started getting, like, sandbags in and stuff. I started getting, like, supplies in because I thought it was next week. But no, not until January or February time. But there is a chance of a polar vortex. There is a chance it could cause some disruption, but it's not until February. So I don't think we need to worry about it just yet. You see what I mean? Look past the headline and you'll see it's clickbait. And I've declared war on clickbait.

It's K-Pop Demon Hunters. That is Golden on The Breakfast Show. It's BFBS Souls. We're playing. It's Matt here with you. Hope you're all good this morning. Loads going on over the weekend, by the way, including the Christian Family Ministries Equip Conference for 2026 is happening this weekend at Tidworth Careers Fair. There's a chance as well for you to watch some of these speakers online as well, so you don't necessarily have to go along to it. If you want to find out all the details about this, it is cfmuk.org.uk. You can just Google for Christian Family Ministries Equip Conference 2026. It is all this weekend. It's happening at Tidworth Leisure Centre.

0: 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Have to say, this is a recent poll been done, and I think there's some unusual answers here. 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
0: And while you think about that, I'll play you something brand new. And today's track comes from Holly Humberstone. Now, you'll know Holly from a few tracks we played here on BFBS. To Love Somebody, Cruel World. We played Beauty Pageant a little bit as well. She's 26 years old. She's from Lincolnshire. And she actually came through BBC Music just by uploading her home recorded tracks. And from there, gained huge popularity and is now pretty massive, I have to say. She's won Brit Awards in the past. And she's even opened for Taylor Swift on her Eras tour back in 2024. So she's been very, very busy. Let's get this brand new tune on for you. This is Holly Humberstone. It's called Too Cute to Be Lonely.

It's our first Play Friday tune for today, and it is called Too Cute to Be Lonely. It's brand new from Holly Humberstone, and we'll have another First Play Friday track on the show next week. And of course, don't forget, Monday morning, we'll be back around this time with more fresh new music for a brand new week.

0: Right, before anything else, let's get to the roads then. Actually, not looking too bad this morning. A little bit of traffic in Luggershaw and Tidworth this morning. A303 at the moment looking okay. Worth saying, still temporary traffic signals due to water mains works. Now, that is on Salisbury Road in Amesbury. There's also temporary traffic signals due to construction works on Double Hedges. That is in Bulford this morning. And the Packway in Larkhill looking a little bit slow due to the school run. Apart from that, though, it is looking all clear. If you do spot anything else this morning, you can text us 07740 377 377. Start your message with the letters SP.
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It's Jack Harlow with Lovin' On Me on The Breakfast Show. BFBS Souls we're playing. We are doing the Friday Five this morning, looking for the top five favourite foods for Brits at a breakfast buffet. What do you go to first when you go down? You've got the breakfast in front of you. You can pick anything you want. What do you go for? I usually go for a coffee first. But this is food only. Mark's been on straight away to say sausages, which is the shocker because the sausages didn't even appear in the top 10 of the favourite foods for Brits at a breakfast buffet. I know things are changing. I said there's a few weird answers on the list. Salisbury.plain@bfbs.com or send us a message through the Facebook page. See if you can name one of our favourite foods for Brits at a breakfast buffet. It's our Friday Five this morning. Right, Ella Henderson now to take you to the news.

It's Rachel Chinariri, and that is One Song Away From Crying on BFBS, and it's one artist that nobody likes reading out because it's just too many vowels. No, just anything with too many vowels becomes quite difficult. Anyway, we'll just call her Rachel. Cheers, Rachel. Anyway, it's time for today's Friday Five. We've been doing this throughout the show this morning, trying to work out what the top five favourite foods for Brits at a breakfast buffet is. We've had sausages as a wrong answer. Now, I've said already that there are some weird answers on our list this morning, OK? There are some weird ones, so just bear that in mind. Think maybe a little bit further afield than you normally would. Sausages not even in the top 10, so that is big, right? However, Jack's been on this morning to say, Matt, is bacon on your list? It is, but it's number 5 on the list, so it's right at the end. It's on there, but it's not high up. Paul's been on to say, Matt, can I just say eggs? Any kind of egg at the breakfast buffet? You can say egg. It's not on there, though. No egg at all. Mike's been on to say, surely people are picking up hash browns. It is on there. So number 1 and number 5 have been correctly guessed. 2 out of 5 on our Friday Five at the moment. But what are the missing 3 answers this morning? We are looking for the top 5 favourite foods for Brits at a breakfast buffet. 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And then you can send us a message just like you would your mate on Facebook Messenger. It'll come through to us in the studio. We'll give you a shout out on air. We might give you one of these. We are looking for the top 5 favourite foods for Brits at a breakfast buffet. Get in touch. We're going to try and name all 5 before 9 o'clock this morning.

0: Great tune for Friday morning. That is Gorillaz with Feel Good Inc. on The Breakfast Show on BFBS. Souls be playing. So I'm going to say this morning on the roads, right, still a few problems where there are temporary traffic signals. That's Salisbury Road in Amesbury. That's water mains works causing that there. And there's also some temporary traffic works due to construction. That is on Bulford Road, double hedges, causing a few delays along there this morning. Apart from that, the road's looking okay across Salisbury Plain. As always, if you do spot anything, you can text us this morning. It's 07740 377 377. Start your message with the letters SP.
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Taylor Swift. I knew you on the breakfast show on BFBS Salisbury Plain. Keep your guesses coming in for today's Friday Five, by the way. I'm going to go through some more of them in a little bit. Looking for the top five favourite foods for Brits at a breakfast buffet. You can get involved now by sending us an email, salisbury.plain@bfbs.com. Or, of course, you can send us a message via the Facebook page. Like I said, we'll go through some more of your guesses very, very soon. Worth saying, though, it's a big Tidworth Park run happening tomorrow, because it is 22 years since the first park run. 22 years since the first park run. That's crazy. And so they're going to be celebrating at park runs right across the country tomorrow. And that includes the one happening at Tidworth Grounds tomorrow morning at 9 a.m. And because it's 22-22, they're encouraging you to wear a tutu for your 5K run tomorrow morning. If you've got one, great. If you haven't, I'm sure they'll have some spare ones for you to get involved with as well. It's Parkrun's 22nd birthday, and you can join in tomorrow. Tidworth Grounds, 9 a.m. Be there with your tutu.

Jack Jones and Callum Scott. That is Whistle. All of this talk about breakfast buffets is getting me so hungry this morning. My word. We are doing a Friday Five, looking for the top five favourite foods for Brits at a breakfast buffet. We've only got two of our answers in our top five so far, which is hash browns at number one, and then, of course, at number five, bacon. Probably too low down, really, that. So three answers to get. How are we getting? How are we getting on? Let's find out. Tom's been on this one and say, surely nobody is choosing cereal as one of their first things. And I'm taking that as a guess. And no, people don't seem to be, actually. Although I usually do have a bowl of cereal. I usually start off with a bowl of cereal, then I move on to the warmer stuff. Double breakfast. You know, if it's free, just go for it. Pile it on. Julie's been on this morning to say, is toast on the list? No, toast isn't on there either. It's weird. I told you it's a weird list, this. Really weird. Ollie says, some people are really healthy, Matt. Maybe some people are picking fruit first. Believe it or not, people are. Third on the list, fruit. It's a pretty good one, that, actually. People are trying to stay healthy, as you say. And so fruit, third on the list. Two answers to get. And what? Well, not long to get them. Because what we're going to do is we're going to play Lewis Capaldi. And then on the other side of that, I'm going to have to reveal the missing answers. So your final chance to get involved today, if you think you know one of our missing answers on the Friday Five, Brit's favourite breakfast buffet food items, let me know. Salisbury.plane@bfbs.com. Or send us a message on Facebook. I feel

Lewis Capaldi, that is before you go. Right, let's reveal the missing answers on today's Friday Five. So, we were looking for the top five favourite foods for Brits at the breakfast buffet. We had hash browns, fruit and bacon. We guessed those. Missing answers today. At number two, pancakes. People kept picking up pancakes. Not for me, that. And number four, the croissant. Yeah, I suppose breakfast buffet don't mind a croissant, actually. So the top five most popular foods at a breakfast buffet for Brits: hash browns, pancakes, fruit, croissants, and bacon. What if you said any of them?

It's the Jonas Brothers. That is Sucker on The Breakfast Show. It's BFBS Salisbury playing. Matt Gibbs here with you. Good morning. Friday morning as well, 2nd of October 2026. Hope you're all good. Geared up for the weekend as well. Let me know what you got planned. I could give you a shout out on the radio this morning. Salisbury.plane@bfbs.com would be lovely to hear from you. A mixture of sunshine and cloud around today. 21 degrees the high. It's not too bad at all, actually. It's going to feel spring-like, I'm going to say. Certainly not October weather, I don't think. So we'll take it, won't we, today? We'll take it. Loads to come on the show. Of course, we've got Rewind before 10 o'clock this morning and some money-saving tips coming up as well. So every morning after 9, I'm going to give you just a little money-saving tip. It might be something that can help you around the house. It might be an offer that I've seen that I think you could take advantage of. It could be anything, really, that could just help us save a little bit of money, which is really important when energy prices are rising. Diesel is ridiculous. Everybody's fleecing us for money. So we need to save a little bit here and there. I've got a great one for you as well. Potentially a really good one today. Let's get into that a little bit later on too. First, we've been reading this morning. Did you know 89% of us have secretly Googled something we think we should already know? Now, this happens to me quite a bit. And I don't mean that I Google stuff that I think I should know, but I do find myself double-checking things that I know. So one of the things that I've become a little bit obsessed with when cooking is the temperature of cooked meat. I don't want to get sick, so I check it every day. Every time I cook anything now, I check it, and I can never remember what the temperatures are, but I know them. But you know when you second-guess yourself and you think, oh, is that something else? So every single time I end up Googling it. So that's kind of how I fit in with this. But I think there's probably more obvious ones than that. Have you ever Googled something that you think, oh, I should really know this, but just for ease, I'm going to Google it? Let me know. Salisbury.plane@bfbs.com. I think there's probably more for me. I'm going to have a little think during Zara Larsson and Pink Panthers, see if I can come up with any more things that I should know, but I've had to Google for a little bit of help.

Zara Larsson and Pink Pantheress, that is Midnight Sun. We were talking before about how over 80% of people have Googled things that they think they should probably actually know. And I was trying to think if this has happened to me. And I've thought of too many, to be honest. One of them is for, I don't know about you, but when you get an air fryer, right, it seems like it's easy. The first time you cook anything, you burn it. And then you realise, oh, it doesn't have to go on for as much. It doesn't have to go on as high. Oh, this is good. But then if it doesn't have the information on the back, you have to convert it. So then you have to kind of Google that. So I've done that a fair bit with an air fryer because air fryers are confusing. And I will admit that I have had to Google which liquid goes in where in the washing machine, particularly after we moved house. New washing machine, you know, I don't know what goes in where. If it were me, I'd just pour everything in anywhere and hope for the best. But I feel like you need to be a bit more protective than that. Have you ever Googled anything that you should probably know? Salisbury.plane@bfbs.com. Get in touch if you've got anything this morning.

It's Audrey Hober, and that is called Sue Me. It's on The Breakfast Show on BFBS. We've got Daft Punk on the way in a little bit. Sabrina Carpenter coming up as well. Worth saying that the next Veteran Club for Andover, Brew, Banjo and Banter is back tomorrow. It's from 10 a.m. till midday at the British Legion Club in Andover. Relaxed morning with refreshments, friendly conversation, great company for veterans. If you're in the Andover area, go along tomorrow morning from 10 a.m. Brew, Banjo and Banter at the British Legion Club in Andover.

0: Great to hear The Verve on a Friday morning. Sonnet on BFBS. We'll get Ray on for you in a little bit. Olivia Dean going to play soon. And remember, Rewind coming up in around 20 minutes.
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Daft Punk, that's One More Time on The Breakfast Show. Sabrina Carpenter on the way in a second. First, it is time for a little money-saving tip. We're going to do this around this time every day. I just think energy prices going through the roof. Petrol and diesel are a rip-off. Everything's so expensive. So I think every now and then we can come up with just that little thing that can hopefully help you save a few quid. Now, it could be that I say, look at this amazing deal on. Or it could be something like we've got today. So this might not apply to you, but it may do. So it might be something that gets you a few quid. So if there's a possibility that you have a bank account from years ago that you've forgotten about, I mean, there is a chance that I've got one. Maybe some kind of ISA or something, I don't know. Did you know there's an online tracing service that will search for you for free? So if you have any concerns, if you're thinking, I might just have an account out there somewhere with some money in. It's called My Lost Account. It's a free tracing service. And recent research has revealed that £557 million is stored in dormant bank accounts in the UK. That's a ridiculous amount of money. And on average, when somebody finds an old account and they recover it, there's over £1,000 in it. And like I said, this is totally free and you can just enter your details and it will search and see if you've got a dormant bank account somewhere with a few quid in it. It's called My Lost Account, free tracing service. All the details found at mylostaccount.org.uk. And just maybe there's one out there with some money on with your name on it. You never know. It's always worth a look. If you think there's a chance at all, it's worth checking out. So hopefully today's money-saving tip could work for you. If it does, let us know, because it'll be amazing to hear people who've managed to get some money back. My Lost Account is where you need to go for all the details on that. Oh.

Sabrina Carpenter there. We've got Olivia Dean coming up in a second, and I will play you Shawn Mendes shortly as well. Worth saying that there is a free concert happening this weekend. It's tomorrow. You can go along and watch Durrington Wall's Wind Band perform their proms concert. It's happening at Avon Valley Academy from 3 p.m. Free entry. Now, you don't even need to buy tickets for this, which, you know, sometimes you need to buy tickets, track them down. It can be hard work. For this, you literally just turn up at the Avon Valley Academy tomorrow for 3 p.m. when the concert will kick off, absolutely free. There will be a raffle and refreshments there as well, and a retiring collection for charity. But apart from that, totally free for the Proms concert with Durrington Wall's Wind Band tomorrow, 3 p.m. at the Avon Valley Academy.

Olivia Dean, So Easy to Fall in Love on BFBS. Before that, we had Joy, which was Ray. And still to come, we have got today's Rewind, and we are kicking off with Mark Ronson and Daniel Merriweather. It is a throwback, and I can't wait to get it on for you. It kicks off Rewind. Get into it very shortly. Worth saying as well, after me this morning from 10 o'clock, you have got Totally Connected with Joe Carden, and then from 1, the UK Afternoon Show today with Jess Bracey, and then George Ryland in for the UK Drive Show from 4 o'clock. And to kick off your weekend in style, 7 p.m. tonight, BFBS Beats with George Wedlake will ensure you're feeling in the weekend spirit. Like I said before, all of that, today's Rewind, and we'll get into it on the other side of Shawn Mendes. Help me.

0: First track on today's Rewind from Mark Ronson and Daniel Merriweather, Stop Me on BFBS. But what is the mystery year today? Well, loads of things happened in our mystery year, including Tony Blair stepping down as Prime Minister. Gordon Brown takes over in our mystery year today. Massive films include Atonement, American Gangster, Knocked Up as well. Man United win their 9th Premier League title. Chelsea win the FA Cup. And a smoking ban comes into effect in all enclosed public places in England. While many supported it, some hardcore smokers were not impressed. I love this clip.
1: I'm totally against it. I can't see why on earth it has to be brought in. If someone wants to go and smoke, then that's entirely their problem. And if someone doesn't want to be in a pub that has smoking, then don't go in the pub. Why can't there be smoking pubs and non-smoking pubs?
0: Oh, think of how the world has changed since then. What year did the smoking ban come into effect then? This track was huge in our mystery year today from Kate Nash, Foundations on BFBS Rewind.

Kate Nash with Foundations on BFBS. It's on Rewind. What's the mystery year today? It's the same year that Harry Potter and the Deathly Hallows, the final book in the Harry Potter series, is released around the world. The final episode of Grandstand as well, the flagship BBC sports programme, is aired on TV. And Steve McLaren is sacked as England manager and Fabio Capello takes over. All that happened in our mystery year today, but what is that year? The Hoosiers had this as well.

the Hoosiers that is worried about Ray. We are doing Rewind. What's the mystery year today? What year were all these tunes massive? I can tell you the rebuilt Wembley Stadium opens in this year, 6 years after its predecessor was closed. Steve Jobs announces Apple's first smartphone in this year as well. Yeah, the iPhone 1 is released. And I can tell you South Africa beat England in the Rugby World Cup final in France. All that and Avril Lavigne had this, When You're Gone, on Rewind.

It's Avril Lavigne, that's When You're Gone on The Breakfast Show, and it's on Rewind. I can tell you the mystery year today was 2007. Well, and if you said that, 2007 on today's Rewind, and we'll be back with another one at the same time on Monday morning. Yes, it's Friday, you've very nearly made it to the weekend, and I hope you have a great one as well. I hope you get up to loads of great stuff over the weekend. I'll be back Monday morning from 6:30, so I'll catch you then. Remember, up next, Totally Connected with Joe Carden, and then your UK afternoon show's on from 1 today with Jess Bracey in the hot seat. And what a tune to lead you into the weekend with. Reverend and the Makers, heavyweight champion of the world. Have a great weekend. Now.

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1: Christina Aguilera and Dirty is BFBS The Forces Station. And it's Friday the 2nd of October. My name is Jess Bracey, in for Richard Hatch for Knots of the UK Afternoon Show. So, who we got in the house today then? Good afternoon if you are joining us in the lights of Cyprus, in Belize, in Estonia, on Opera Brits, and across the UK in Aldershot, the lights of Edinburgh. How lovely was it to hear from our Mark McKenzie? Not just taking on those seven hills, as promised, but taking on that additional one. And my goodness, my heart's just absolutely melted hearing the lovely message from Mark's wife on the show. So, this is all about the BFBS Big Salute, which is happening next Thursday, the 8th of October. A whole massive day of fundraising, and we are getting the fundraising in early with so many amazing efforts. We've also heard from Mike in Gibraltar, who's completed The Rock four times today. I did it once last year, and I was like, oh, that's enough. And bearing in mind, I got a lift to the top of The Rock, so I only walked down it. So huge, huge props to our Mike. As always, you can get in touch with the show, messages at bfbs.com. And my goodness, we have got some great tunes coming up for you. Noel Gallagher's High Flying Birds, some Josh Baker. This is My Place.

0: It's Tay McRae and Sports Car on VFBS, the Forces Station. Jess Bracey in for Richard Hatch for your Friday. I hope you're keeping safe and well in your part of the Forces world. And if you've been listening to Totally Connected today with Joe Carden, you would have heard our Mark McKenzie in Scotland setting off for his Seven Peaks of Edinburgh, starting and finishing at Edinburgh Castle. The photo they have posted over on the VFBS Scotland Facebook page is just so brilliant with all of those taking part. 15 miles, 2,200 feet of ascent and descent. And along my way, they're bringing along some charity members too.
1: So we're just walking up Kistorfin Hill. The road to Kistorfin Hill is almost vertical, I would say. I think this is actually one of the toughest climbs in Edinburgh. And that's before you get to the actual hill itself. Sharon, are we? We're sticking with your military name. You just got married, as we mentioned. Congratulations on that. And thank you again for joining us on this. Tell me about FAB and why you wanted to get involved with FAB.
2: Families, activity breaks for bereaved military families. So I'm just getting my breath back here.
1: We're almost there.
2: Basically, I've always been involved in army recruitment for a long time. Took a new job on with 215 Scottish Multi Role Medical Regiment, and the training major there at the time, executive officer, was the CEO of FAB. And I told him I'm really passionate about welfare, and she's like, I've got a charity I would love you to volunteer with. And there was the story.
1: The work that FAB does is brilliant, isn't it? It's a community that nobody wants to be part of, but It does such vital work. And when the Major Karen Tate, who you mentioned there, she's very persuasive. She got some airtime on BFBS. We won a radio award for that programme, which was magnificent. But it's, as I say, a community that nobody wants to be part of, but it's really important that support's there.
2: Yeah, coming from a tri-service family myself, Army, husband now, was ex-Navy. I've got great uncles and uncles that were Royal Air Force. So to be part of that tri-service community, just supporting the families, yeah, the ones that are left behind.
1: Oh, that's brilliant. And as I say, one of the charities that's been supported by... this is the weirdest interview that I've done walking up this hill. We're only at the kind of top of the pre-hill. Ironically, with this one, Kistorfin Hill, which runs alongside the zoo, it's flatter at the top than it is. I'm trying to convince myself of this as well, but it's a good workout, isn't it?
2: It's a good workout.
1: Any regrets yet?
2: No, maybe just about all the wine I had at the weekend at my wedding.
1: Yeah. That'll teach you for saying I do to any challenge.
0: I think that's a pretty good excuse, and honestly, fair play for taking on that challenge with Mark McKenzie. Hearing from the brilliant FAB charity, one of the beneficiaries of the BFBS Big Salute. Just incredible work. 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

So much love for this track. It's Ash and Stop the Wedding on BFBS, the Forces Station. Before that, hearing from Mark McKenzie on his second climb of the day. And yes, the message from his lovely wife was just so, so heartwarming, saying she's going to have a special glass of something when he gets back. And that reminded me of a tradition I have with my husband. We climbed Snowdon on Saturday. It was the first time I climbed Snowdon. Let's just say I wasn't very well the morning after a Burns night. So I was very sensible this time. However, we do have the tradition of getting cheesy chips after doing a Snowdon. So do you have one of those traditions when you've done a fish challenge? I would love to hear from you. Messages at bfbs.com.

and Ain't in LA on BFBS, the Forces station. So looking ahead to some TV goodness for your Friday night, then brand new series of Have I Got News for You. That one is on BBC One at 9:30 PM UK time. The brilliant Richard Iardi is hosting the series. Honestly, it's just so, so good to watch that one. And you know the format, right? Look at the news. Take the mic. Drops a good one.

and Losing My Religion. It's BFBS, The Forces Station, coming up soon. Got all your latest headlines right across the Forces world after another, and talk to you.

Calm down. Rima and Selena Gomez on BFBS, the Forces Station. It's time now for the Country Spotlight track then. I do this every Friday, a brand new country tune for you. And this one is very traditional country. It's from Brothers Osborne, who are exactly that. TJ

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3: 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Tell him to bring me some more.